0: Yeah? 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
1: Well, there's a little sale I'm late for up at Barney's, but it's still better.
0: Oh, come on, come on. What about that 30% sale at Jimmy Choo's and Saks Fifth Avenue Friends and Family Day? Huh?
1: Still better.
0: Well, maybe close second.
1: Very close second.

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When the little bluebell in the bottom of the dell starts to ring, ding, ding. When the little blue clerk in the middle of his work starts to tune to the moon up above. It is nature, that's all, simply telling us to follow.

And that's why birds do it. Bees do it. Even educated fleas do it. Let's do it. Let's fall in love. In Spain, the best upper sets do it. Lithuanians, and let's do it. Let's do it.

Dutch in old Amsterdam do it. Not to mention the Finns. Folks in Siam do it. Just think of the Siamese twins, some Argentines without means do it. People say in Boston even beans do it.

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They say, do it. 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Let's do it. Mama, let's fall in love. Cold Cape Cod, clams against their wish, do it. Even lazy jellyfish, do it. Let's do it.

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Oh, why, as if she'd do it. Waiter, bring me shad roe in shallow shoals, English souls.

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Locusts in the trees do it. 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
1: Every reason for reasoning.
0: Thank you.
1: Now I have to say thank you. I just gotta put my arms up and just say thank you.
0: I know some humans may not understand, because we are part of the master's plan. And for the reality

word broke through the town that a fever strike Matilda down. 9:30 the doctors arrive, priest come running, 4:45, standing